0: Yes, Marie, this is going out to Alpha Level. They are stating possible hip injury. Helix, Cycle.
1: Paper.
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1: And dispatching 1, I need to be at 8:00, please. I'll be around.
0: Dispatching 1, I want you to call you, Chelsea.

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0: And if you're not aware of the patient, there is a patch note in there as well for you.
1: Thanks, we're aware.
0: All right, that's 1804.
2: 84 now.
0: Back around, 1804.
2: Tower 2 quarters.
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1: 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Same for you, dispatch.
2: Dispatch was that for Sam 1?

0: Yes, same one. Any need for law enforcement, or do you want to let us know on that?
1: We'll let NT make that call.
2: You should reform.
0: Copy, sir. Right, engine 2, did you copy that traffic? Well, right now we don't have law enforcement around looking at you.
2: No law enforcement.
0: Yes, 18-10.

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1: Yes, that same one. You can show me clear. I'm going to be en route to St. Anthony's to do more follow-up on this patient, but I'm available.
2: Same one, copy, clear, available, anyone who needs for follow-up, available, 1824.

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1: Sorry for it, 18-3.
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0: 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You see Helen Trench, non-emergent at 1832. And be advised, looks like they are in ED critical at this time. Let me know if you need any hospital check.
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0: Information only, this is going to be southbound north out 6.
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0: 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Pick out the location, southbound, tip lane north of

0: 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People in foul accident. 3-1-B, 22nd Jersey.
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1: Engine 16, go ahead.
0: Now, did this call come by, or is this the RP at this address?
1: I have the same notes. I'm assuming it's coming in from a person at that address.
0: Okay, you can show us.
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1: 19, I'm on.
0: Dispatch to 16.
2: Is in 16, right?
0: Check the area. I'm not seeing the result of those wires out, and there's no answer at the reported address, so we're going to clear.
2: Okay, clear 19-01.

0: He's not getting anything.
1: Yeah, 16 quarters. Two from Camingo.
0: Another ambulance, non-emergency, please.
2: I copy. Second ambulance, non-emergent, 1506.
3: 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We're not affected with any 10-7.

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1: Squad 1, medic 11 in route, 1980.

0: Dismiss, Squad 1.
1: 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We're going to have a District Chief hold off.
0: Negative, you can have the District Chief. Would you add engine 1 as well, please?
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0: Medic 11, flip a UE and head back over 14th Mass. I see the police over there. 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

0: So apparently, per law enforcement, since starting the read at this time, they're advising to enter off of 14th. I did want us to continue in both District 1 and Engine 1, or just Engine 1.
1: Negative, you can cancel both the District Chief and District 1.
0: I have to cancel all those. 1921. 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
1: Squad 1, medical on scene.
0: Squad 1, medical on scene. 1922. 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
1: This is what it is.
0: Hey, you want nuclear? I've got system breathing now.
1: There's a not clear orders.
0: Who is it? 1920.
1: 33.
0: 33, clear level. 1922.
1: 33, clear.
0: Engine 3, clear, 1922.

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1: I'm converting. Andrew, I'm John Tate. Traverse Department 5495 West 10th Avenue, Unit 513. Map track 2 at 1928.

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2: It's going to be a monitor medical along with no contact with the patient. There's a garage code in the notes for you, Liney.
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0: Thank you very much.

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1: And 393, and 1922.
2: Sarah, take a route.
1: 10-10 route, 1942, right? District 2, are you on route?
2: That's my route, thanks.
1: 1942.

0: He's en route to the possible structure fire of the 936 West Iowa Place. Reported smoke, garage, unknown source, no flames seen at this time. Closest diagram is going to be at Iowa and Holland.
1: Okay.

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0: statement, okay, I'm seeing this. 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
1: 19 14 19 14 19 14 19 14 19 14 19 14 19 14 19 14 19 14 19 14 19 14 19 14 19 14 19 14 19 14 19 14 19 14 19 14 19 14 19 14 19 14 19 14 19 14 19 14 19 14 19 14 19 14 19 14 19 14 19 14 19 14 19 14 19 14 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the cause of some very, very light smoke. You can clear all units, the exception of Company 8.
0: I copy no fire conditions. Continue to investigate the very light smoke. Clear with the exception of Company 8.
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2: 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We're clear?
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0: I got with you.
1: Thank you. Engine 7, medic 7, Hemmersville and Nooner Nursing Home, 750 with Mississippi Avenue, room 6-7. We're at 2-1952.

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2: 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You can stop the trigger.
1: 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Thank you, 55.

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1: Dispatch, are you looking at?
0: Oh, okay.

0: The source of the smoke was found in a fried electric box wall from an electric vehicle park. There are no more hazards, and I will connect to you.
1: I have these as a smoke with some fried electrical box in the garage from the electrical vehicle being moved in. No hazards can be discriminated. Clean if it's finished. 20 okay.
0: And it sounds clear.
1: And is it in clear 20 okay?
0: Mary Southern, Los Angeles.
1: Mary Southern, Los Angeles, 26.

0: and be nice with the patients, and RP will be agree to hear and tell you right at the hazard zone.
1: Thank you, got it.
2: Next thing, I'll leave
0: that's okay, thank you.

0: FSD.
1: Okay.
0: Yeah, do we know which Alameda they're going to be on?

0: And is there your caution?
1: Company headquarters.
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0: Toyota. I copy, thank you. 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
1: Bureau on Five Fire, Union West Apartment, 9 Gordon Street, we're on type 2 at 24.
0: TD response.
1: Hey, from all request 80, 24, sir. Engine 4 destruction.
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0: 313, RP guys, this will be near the North Side Tree. We're on the west. On the walkway path.
1: Yeah.
0: Please just

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Kennedy, Maryland, Parker B, 54 West Wolfville Avenue, New York, 2200. I'm Michael.

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1: Navigation 2, from an assigned information, D854, West North Carolina, 882, 1R222. Auto medic 1, we're showing the district 1 on the echo overdose. The will be a male, unknown age, not conscious, not breathing.
0: Squad 1 copies, would you start the engine, please?
1: Okay, from starting engine 1, 2202.
2: This is one.
1: This is one, 22.
3: Engine 8, bro.
1: Engine 1, overdose, big money, West Howe, 51, West Colfax Avenue, room 21, we are on check 2, 2202. Engine 8, this will be for carbon monoxide alarm. RP did say that there is one party with a headache and one party that is busy with medicating them to dispatch for you.
3: Got it. Thank you for the update.
0: Squad 1. On scene.
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0: 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So this address is not 100% verified.
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in 10 minutes, 10. You know, Cardinals, Victoria Village, 9, 8, 5, 4, 5, 5, 5, 5, 5, 5, 5, 5, 5, 5, 5, 5, 5, 5, 5, 5, 5, 5, 5, 5, 5, 5, 5, 5, 5, 5, 5, 5, 5, 5, 5, 5, 5, 5, 5, 5, 5, 5, 5, 5, 5, 5, 5, 5, 5, 5, 5, 5, 5, 5, 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

0: 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Flashing manner is 7302 Pollet Street. We're at truck 2 at 2805.
1: 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Medic 17, quarters.
0: Medic 17, clear. 2 1. 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We're on track 2 and 22 6.

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0: Okay.
1: Are you coming in? Sorry, I don't think this is going to be a cardiac arrest. It would be your decision with Sam 1, but I think the patient is just coherent from what we're gathering.
0: Okay, let's keep Sam 1 in quarters for now. I'll call him if we need him.
1: I got you, Sam. Okay, great. Sam 1, dispatch.
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0: 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Somebody was dwelling with the patient, nothing showing either. 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
0: 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And if you're still on the line with Jackie, can you have her come outside? Get us out there.
1: Copy. Sam one, Sam Party, Regional Apartment, 126, Phoenix, G2, 2222.

0: 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Would you like compartment 4 to this call?
1: No, thank you.
0: Thank you, Kevin.

0: Devasi.
1: Thank you.

0: 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Can she go still on the phone with her? And she said that she wants the apartment, but her legs are swelling and mom is hurting.
1: All right, I'll go talk first. Thanks.
0: Thank you, Josh.

0: Joker 16, I'll see.
1: Steve 16, I'm seeing you.
0: Sam Washington.
1: Sam 19,

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0: Engine 2, 9371, clear on the no patron. You'll be intercepted in their call.
1: Copy. Quick outpatient will be expecting another call to 9-3.

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1: Dispatch, medic 15, that's what we say.
0: Medic 16, that's what we say.

0: Attention to Medic 10, MAP 8645 West Smith, please. We're not attracted to it at 229.
1: Engine 2 quarters.
0: 229.
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0: 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Matthew, is that right? Am I back in there?
1: Tom, same thing.

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0: Unable to get into the residence, landlords are on the way. No contact any good. We're just still going off.
1: Thank you for the
2: city. Thank you, Roxanne. Break copy engine 2.
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1: Institution 511, we're asked to say we're not in office right now.
0: Yeah, you can choose Squad 1 and Loop 1 orders.
1: 3-2.

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1: Okay, that sucks.
2: I'm so glad, right?

0: 2016 era.
1: Seeing that they are just a lie on Marshall Street.
0: Target.
1: Thank you for

This is one, District 2, Engine 2, Engine 3, Engine 4, Engine 6, Medic 3, Medic 4, send response to possible show fire to the National Instrument Department, East, 2, 5, 6, 1, and out, Medic 3.

0: 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Sarah.
1: Where is this from?
2: I'm supposed to turn off both of you.

Calling in at Rupture Hire, 23 Van Boy Street, Unit 29-58, that will close the apartments. Car is staying at the upstairs, bedroom 8, burning smell, and smoky haze.

0: As-tu de ça?
1: Bien, bien sûr.
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1: That's really the thing.
0: Thank you.

0: Engine 2 is on scene of a large three-story apartment complex. We have nothing showing. We have Dan Gordon command, the offensive strategy investigating. All you know coming in, stage level 1.
1: Insulin seems a lot of three-story apartment complex. Nothing shut will be Van Gord commands, and strategy will be investigating all units, stage 1.

All incoming units, you may have a slight haze. Please press 4 for investigating. Greetings, 4. Your item is good. May I copy?

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1: Brilliant.
0: Temperature.
1: Okay. We're checking everything.
0: I'll be checking the other care, Patrick.

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1: Hey, Don.
0: Okay, the source of the signal can hear all units. Cut for instances.
1: I got you all new faces. Complete Island.
0: Engine 6, you can hear too.
2: You're already clear.
0: Did you watch that?
1: You're already clear, that's okay.

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1: All right.
0: Would you want to move back to? I'm going to talk to you.
1: Thank you for calling.
2: Sure, thank you.
0: And 6-4-5-2.

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1: Green quarters. 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
0: there. Thanks, this is Matthew. We'll take our lead getting here in about 2 minutes.
1: 20, can you take that?

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1: Venus 6 course.
0: Venus 6 and quarters, 5 and 1.

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0: 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That's genius.
1: Interesting, that it's happening.
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0: This is it.
1: The address was 90, Greenwood Airport.
0: When we're following up on this right now, trying to get some clarification on the address.
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And to medic 2, one of 4 dose with Stephen Smoke, plan 8 was 5,000. Medic 2, post 5. Medic 4, 10, 10, 10, 10.

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0: 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And you made a free decision.

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0: Yeah, I was so fast against our location.
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0: perspective to Nancy.
1: Introduce. 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
1: What's your name, bud?
0: 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I'm a fireman. 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

0: engineering dispatch.
1: Yeah, I think
0: so. Sounds a 20 or 40 minute ETA.
1: Okay.
0: Thank you.

0: Who's Brass Engineer?
1: He's heading at 65 West Alameda, Cleopatra.
2: Engineering.
0: If you could read 60, I have confirmed his, yeah.
1: 605, correct.
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0: 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And the intersection is clear, handover, any intersection.
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1: Yes, 5, here it is. Copy.

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0: Engineering Medicare responsive drive at 943 West Alameda Stitch Road, Unit 3, Four House Townhomes, respond on Type 2, which one?
1: Sorry, I'm sorry, Medicaid,
2: 310.

0: Yes, clear.
1: Lake 5, London Victor.
2: I'm just clear, Lake 5, my friend. That's fine.
1: One minute, 11, please.
3: Swan, Ziggler, 1023.

0: for Ashton today. Just for an update, we'll be remaining on scene for an extended amount of time while it still repairs the leak with a line hole. I'll be establishing the push command.
1: And I'll be remaining on scene while also there's a line for the push command.
2: H3 19.
1: And they were 15.

in the teens with an electrical hazard at South Garrison Street and West Duke Avenue. Respond in 2 seconds.

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1: 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Engine 6, 27.

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Engine's Medics, I'm responsive sick person at 580 West Alameda Avenue, Youth American School, responding 48.

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0: We're back to full staff and in first.
1: Thank you.
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0: 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That's right, we're...
1: Dispatcher's command, the gas leak is in the gear.
2: Can I get in with fire?

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1: Right.
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1: Just this way, Strangford 1-2-12, peace.
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1: Alright, get clear, 11-1.
0: 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Hey, clear, Lutheran.

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2: Call him out. Indy 792, respond to sick person assigned to you to 0S Bond Hills B, Unit 310 at the residence of R. Contact 2 to 1103.
1: Perfect.
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0: Mike, can the 7 go ahead right behind here? 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

0: 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No need to respond.
1: Let's see if I can get a Lakewood officer or two for some traffic control. I've got a line cut right in the intersection of Warren and McIntyre. McIntyre on the ground side for his office neighbor.
2: I can move it. West Metro traffic control, yeah.
1: And just said, denying me by this, this is an underground line they hit with a coring drill. So we don't have to access it all. Sounds like it's probably 2 inch line.
2: I have an intercom with a coring drill and this is a sewage line. You need to worry about it.
1: So it's 2 inch. But we're going to sell this, get it all out so we can find out.
2: I got it.

0: We got a handful of construction personnel that are helping us with traffic control, and we got a good plan. Now, LPD can continue with their question or cancel.
1: Hi, Aloha from Virginia.

0: Good morning to you. Roger, loud and clear.
1: Okay, I'm 115. Medicaid, Medicaid, Medicaid, Medicaid, Medicaid, Medicaid, Medicaid, Medicaid, Medicaid, Medicaid, Medicaid, Medicaid, Medicaid, Medicaid, Medicaid, Medicaid, Medicaid, Medicaid, Medicaid, Medicaid, Medicaid, Medicaid, Medicaid, Medicaid, Medicaid, Medicaid, Medicaid, Medicaid, Medicaid, Medicaid, Medicaid, Medicaid, Medicaid, Medicaid, Medicaid, Medicaid, Medicaid, Medicaid, Medicaid, Medicaid, Medicaid, Medicaid, Medicaid, Medicaid, Medicaid, Medicaid, Medicaid, Medicaid, Medicaid, Medicaid, Medicaid, Medicaid, Medicaid, Medicaid, Medicaid, Medicaid, Medicaid, Medicaid, Medicaid, Medicaid, Medicaid, Medicaid, Medicaid, Medicaid,

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0: 13 on the phone. I'm going to enjoy what you want to know. This is my office. 8305. I'm not. Yes, what is it?
1: It's not short 14.
0: Not 14.
1: Good short 14, but that's your complete tower, not a service.
0: Cover is Paris. Okay, so I'm going to go to you.
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0: Thanks, I'm going to take you.

Hi, Tony, you're on with NNP Photographer, watching Number 5 West 4th Avenue, in the call office building, unit 305, respond on Texas Street. 3-2, respond to a fire alarm, 143-0, Nelson Street, West Jordan, respond on Texas Street, area 4, 11-6.

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1: Vision 13, Mike King, report to sustain of 7647 Bear Mountain. Respond, Pat 2RE7.
2: Vision 13, LC.
0: That's for you, Tesla. That's not correct.
1: 117 on the air. I'm clear. On the reason.
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1: Probably 3 Ralph.
0: Commander Team Ralph, 3.
1: Probably 13 Ralph.
0: 13 Ralph, 3.

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2: Squad 1, sir.
1: Okay.
2: Ready for the notch pit.

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1: No orders.
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0: D9. And do it.
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1: 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Thank you,

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reports James Taylor's longitude breathing problems at 449 Garrison Street, Falcon Bluff Middle School. Break. Engine 5, Medic 5, response to sick person at 12779 First Avenue, respond on the 2. Topics.

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0: 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Respond on 213-19. Maybe your discretion, I don't see any radiation at this time.
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1: 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What?
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Engine 16, medic 16, respond to on 3455, Blue Green for Quaid, group 230, the Women's Hustle, respond on 2, 1339.

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0: Pigeon 3-2, respond to CAS pain at 7250 and Alaska Drive, SKC, respond to...
1: 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I do have a law enforcement out, please.
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1: This is Star 2. 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

0: 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Yes,
1: Johnson.
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1: Hi, am I working on Pacerville? 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
0: Hi, Tower 2. 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
1: Engine 12, dip 12, district 2, same 2, smoke engine 13, truck 14, medic 13 for motor vehicle collision at C470 westbound at Bowles, Mount 57.
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0: It's just your two.
1: Testing.
0: Yes, I'll call you. Is your test?
1: District 3 is much right now.
0: Okay, got it.
1: Copy, very good, Kate.
0: District 2,
1: Robert. District 5.

0: on Bulls on the west side of 47. Well, on the highway, there's a lot of people, I think there's much. I'm going to be engine 13, 13, and truck 14. Okay, there.
1: Copy, on Bulls, on the highway, take the pilot on the highway, because I will clearly through my 13, engine 15, and truck 14, at 1400.
2: Just to clear, reach on the quarters, please.
0: Dispatch, medic 5 stage.
1: 5 stage, sir.

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0: 進行する。
1: やべ、これ。

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1: We're clearing.
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1: Will you please start a card at 1485 West Colfax, Unit 124, service call. We will be responding with a link with the team. Any Chelsea Graph?
0: 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You can start your
2: 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I got the Uncle Charlie call, clear engine 4, 1415. Engine Colfax. 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
1: EMS 3.
0: Yes, ma'am. We've got up to only act in the middle of Wadsworth. Right about Dartmouth area. Independent tow truck, please.
1: Confirming, I'm not needed.
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0: 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Another clock that was complete. 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
0: Copy, my apologies.

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1: GMS 3, stand by. Direction of travel.
0: They were. You change it back to that order.
1: Copy. We're going to notify Denver.
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1: Thanks, Jesse.
0: And 3, 1448. Thank you.

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2: 2. 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
4: Copy, thank you. Do we know if they are breathing?

0: Did you still want to strict one?
1: We're on scene, Willie Fox.
0: Yeah. Okay.
1: Just 1 minute. I had 11 on scene.
0: I'm not rolling on scene.
2: Here's your problem.
0: This is 20,
1: 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This is 11 and a half.
0: Copy.

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0: engines. 1634. 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Engine 2, just as you know, LPs, low wind is down in my first second here. We're showing the range for as well. RRP team, gonna be coming those. I'm not moving anything. We're so good. Engine 2, I copied back to this location and van. From 1640.
1: So that's how 16
0: on it. Only thing 16 to 4.

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0: 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I just want to make sure that you copy the descent point D4 in the event that she comes your way.
2: There you go. We copy that. Thank you.
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1: Yeah, arm one is clear.
0: Green available, team 40. And 3-4, 6-4, 9.

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0: 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Near the crawl and tables over the creek, the owner's on the line. We're getting a cool description.
2: 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Those directions make sense. Hope.

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0: guys. That's why you came with Emergency Tech Rescue for Type 2.
1: Are you clear on the cut line, clear on type 2?
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